0: It's hard to say that I'd rather stay awake when I'm asleep, because my dreams are bursting at the seams.
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1: They say the holy water's watered down, and this town's lost its faith.

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Arguing since this morning about the same damn useless thing, wondering what tomorrow is gonna bring. Now you say the general's courier ain't no liar. The Yanks are on a ridge with long clear fields of fire. George Pickett aims to make his name, written bright red in our blood.

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And every time a scrape is coming, you say we ought to run. I never seen a man that fights so brave.

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It growled at me and I swallowed hard and I heard somebody say, well, who are you? Oh, and there he stood in the door of that shack, and his beard and his hair was long and black, and he was the biggest man I'd ever seen. When he spoke, his voice was low and deep, but he just didn't frighten me, 'cause somehow I just knew he wasn't mean. He said, what you doing?

What's keeping the White House white? Is it chalk? Is it fog? Is it fear? Are they staying up most of the night, sending somebody out for a beer? Is it bedtime for Bonzo? Is it time for a change?